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1: Oh, my gosh. Well, yes.
0: And what are you doing with the money, Lisa?
1: Actually, I just took some money out from my 401k to do some remodeling, so that'll be added to it.
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0: 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Hey, it's John, broadcasting live from America First Field Pavilion. The address is 9256 South State Street in Sandy. Now, we're going to be here for a little bit longer. 7 o'clock, this event ends. And Amber, this event is all about diapers today.
1: Yeah, we're here collecting diapers to help those in our community that need them.
0: When families are forced to make the impossible choice between food and diapers and rent, it's too much sometimes. And unfortunately, diapers get pushed to the side.
1: Yeah, diapers are incredibly expensive. It's actually one of the most expensive disposable items that you'll purchase for your infants. And on average, our families are spending anywhere from $80 to $100 per month per child.
0: So if anyone listening can get here to America First Field before 7 o'clock, they bring some diapers and they can actually get hooked up with a nice prize.
1: Yeah, we're giving away a family day 4-pack, up to 4 tickets to either a Bees game, a Real Salt Lake game, or a Royals game while supplies last.
0: Plus, J-Dogs is here, Swig.
1: Yeah, we have the mascots here.
0: Yes, it's so much fun. We just need you. America First Field till 7. It's John Mix 105.1.
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0: 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We're the soundtrack that keeps you going. Positive vibes. Zero drama. 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

Number one for all the hits here at Mix 105.1. Happy Friday. Thanks for kicking off the evening with me. Let's do it. It's Harry Styles. We love this one. Here's As It Was. It's Mix 105.1.

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It's number one for all the hits here at Mix 105.1. 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

It's Mix 105.1. I'm kind of bummed that we didn't get to see Somber in Salt Lake this summer, too. I thought for sure it'd be one of the shows. I'm like, I'm a big fan right now. It's one of my new favorite artists. Here's the new single, Homewrecker. 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

You know, Noah's got a show here in Salt Lake. I believe it's already sold out. Like, seriously, tickets went fast. But you can always check. You never know. Olivia Rodrigo's got the new album on the way. This would be the first single. It's called Drop Dead. It's new music here on Mix 105.1.

All right, so how about this? Teddy Swims is going to be taking over the Delta Center coming up on November 3rd, but we're already planning ahead to go see Teddy if you want to go. John and Chantel have tickets Monday at 8:20. Harry Styles, this is American Girls.

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That's new. It's coming from OneRepublic. It's called Need Your Love. You know, this is one that I'd like to get new music from her, too. So hopefully she's been up to something. Dua Lipa, the baby. It's Levitating here at Mix 105.1.

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Couple new movies opening today, including The Sheep Detective and Mortal Kombat 2. I saw Devil Wears Prada 2 last weekend. I thought it was fine. My family really liked it. I don't know. Maybe it was me. Maybe I was in a mood. Olivia Rodrigo and Drop Dead.

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So an hour from now at 2:20, we're going to give you a keyword to win tickets to see Kesha. It's a Kesha winning weekend today and tomorrow. We started it at 7:20. Then it was 10:20. 2:20 will give you tickets, and 5:20 as well. Huntrix and Golden.

Justin Bieber mix 1051, where we're still paying you $1,000. It's true, it's not over yet. $1,000 cash back Monday morning. That first cash keyword coming up at 7:20. Here's Songbird.

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Just over a month away, June 17th, you can see Alex Warren live at Utah First Credit Union Amphitheater. It's going to be good. Mix 105.1. Here's Ordinary. They say the

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13: 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Yep, get $15 pants for women, $12 pants for girls, and $14 shirts for men. This Saturday and Sunday, only at Old Navy. 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
0: 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Whatever your vibe today, we've got the songs that match it. Mix 105.1.